0: Los domingos son totalmente de Universal. 88.1.
1: Stay for just a while. Stay and let me look at you. It's been so long I hardly knew you.

to San Francisco, USA. 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